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We play the Gold Coast Best Music Variety. Hope your Saturday morning's off to a great start. Off to soccer. Now that it's back on after a few weeks of rain or footy, wherever you're off to. And hopefully you remembered it's Mother's Day tomorrow. This weekend, Mum deserves it. Win her $100 to spend at Q Supercentre for Mother's Day. Shop, dine and spoil her silly. Your chance to win in the next 30 minutes. Just keep listening. 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Latest one from Harry Styles, American Girls. Right.

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2: Alex in Paradise Point, what a terrible spot to be on a morning like this, huh?
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12: 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Let's get weird in a totally legal, most appropriate way. 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

0: on 1029 Hot Tomato. The sound you'd hear back in the 80s before you played the record you just bought from Sunflower Records at Pac Fair. Sounds old. Let's play some new music instead. The Kid Laroi, Pieces.
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0: Live and local on the Gold Coast, 1029 Hot Tomato, the songwriting machine that is Ryan Tedder and One Republic. Back again. This is the new one from One Republic, Need Your Love, coming up. Latest one from Taylor Swift as well. And, of course, more $100 vouchers all weekend to get along to Q Supercentre. Spoil mum, you can win soon. We only have Gold Coast winners on Hot Tomato.
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10: Updating sport in round 10 NRL action. Mitch Moses kicked a golden point field goal, guiding the Eels to a 33-30 win over North Queensland. Coach Jason Ryle says he's pleased with the result.
11: How we never gave up, and we've been trying to do that the last couple of weeks. Been outclassed a little bit there towards the end with our younger players, and they've had a lot of lessons come out of it. And yeah, tonight they just didn't give up and fought to the death.
10: Earlier, the Roosters racked up a fifth straight win, beating the visiting Titans 28-12. And in A-League action, Sydney FC goes up against the Newcastle Jets tonight. That's the latest news and sport.
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10: Mostly sunny. We're heading for a top of 25 degrees on the Gold Coast. A shower or two for Mother's Day, 25 degrees. 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

0: 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Made by some of the Gold Coast best artists like Amy Sharks. The biggest ick is her latest one. I'll play in a second. Of course, it's Mother's Day tomorrow. $100 up for grabs in a moment for you to spend at Q Supercentre this Mother's Day. 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
2: Jody from Pimpamar, Mother's Day weekend. How's it looking for you?
3: 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And
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0: 1029 Hot Tomato. We play the Gold Coast best music variety. This is the latest one from Budgerat called Gentleman. Very cool. Good use of cowbells. That's coming up in the next few minutes and right through the day, of course, as well. You can win $100 to spend at the Q Supercentre for Mother's Day. We only have local winners on Hot Tomato. 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
14: Updating sport, halfback Mitchell Moses has kicked a Golden Point field goal to help Parramatta snatch a 33-30 win over North Queensland. The Eels added an extra 2 points after Cowboys fullback Scott Drinkwater was penalised for a dangerous challenge on Moses as he kicked the field goal. Earlier, the Roosters defeated the Titans 28-12 in Gosford. In the A-League, Adelaide United are in New Zealand facing Auckland FC in the first leg of the semi-finals. Sydney FC take on Newcastle Jets tonight. And in tennis, Aussie Alex Diminor has been knocked out of the round of 64 at the Italian Open. He went up a set against local Matteo Arnaldi, but then lost the second two. That's the latest news and sport.
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14: Mostly sunny. We're heading for a top of 25 degrees on the Gold Coast. A shower or two for Mother's Day, 25 degrees. and get your hands on tax-free cash with 1029 Hot Tomato and Propel Properties. $30,000 tax man. 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

0: 1029 Hot Tomato, someone's at the door. Not sure why we have a doorbell. We never answer anyway. We're too busy playing new music right now. Gentlemen.
1: Now playing on

That is the latest song from Budjara. It is called Gentlemen. This is the Gold Coast 1029 Hot Tomato. Happy Saturday, everyone. It's Whippy the Savo. Mother's Day tomorrow. Don't want to alarm anyone, but if you haven't got anything for Mum yet, hang there. The next 30 minutes, another $100 to spend at Q Supercentre so you can shop, dine, and spoil her silly this Mother's Day. Stand by to win here at Hot Tomato. She's

0: team, welcome to the Identity Fraud Workshop and how you can prevent it happening to you. I'm Kelly, and who do we have here?
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0: Blue skies and sunshine, beautiful Saturday arvo on the Gold Coast, 24 degrees right now. Tomorrow, the same, maybe a little showery bits throughout next week. I'm not taking the pool cover off, so don't stress about it. This is 102.9 Hot Tomato. We play the Gold Coast best music variety. It's Whippy the Savo this soon. From Post Malone. And a flashback from the 80s coming up. Both in the next 20 minutes, and your chance to win some Mother's Day presents for Mum. Stand by.
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1: Whippy here, Kerry's in Southport. Hey, if I gave you $100 to spend at Q Supercentre, what's the first thing you'd go buy?
2: Oh, something to spoil myself, maybe a massage, or they've got something up there, or go for something nice to eat for lunch. Yep.
1: You're saying all the right things, Kerry.
2: Hairdressers and get my hair washed so my scalp can be massaged. Oh. I mean, there's tons of things to do.
1: Say less, Kerry. I'm going to give you $100 to spend at Q Supercentre. Congratulations.
2: Oh, excellent. Thank you so much. Oh, it's going to be a great Mother's Day for
1: yes.
2: me now.
1: Happy Mother's Day to you. Shop, dine,
2: so
1: and
2: much.
1: Spoil your mum silly. More chances to win right across the weekend. Have a great Mother's Day. Enjoy the rest
2: excellent.
1: Of your Saturday, Kerry.
2: Thank you, Whippy.
1: No problemo. Latest song from Olivia Rodrigo is coming up in the next 10 minutes. And an old school bang, a bit of dance fun from Tim Deluxe plays next here at Hot Tomato.
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0: the Gold Coast best music variety plays here at 102.9 Hot Tomato. 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Coming up, going to play some Taylor Swift and from the 90s, Eagle Eyed Cherry.
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1: 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I don't know

0: It's Whippy live on the air across the Gold Coast here at 1029 Hot Tomato. Amy, you're off to Bunnings at Ashmore. What do you need?
1: Not sure. What do I need?
0: No one ever knows when they go to Bunnings. All you do know is the car boot is full of crap that you never thought you were going to buy, right?
1: 100%.
0: Well, happy shopping. 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

0: Hey, girls just wanna dance. 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
1: the M1 doing its usual thing past Dreamworld. If you're coming back to the coast, just slow for no real reason. Then you get to the Southport exit and boom, it's backed up to 100. This is 102.9 Hot Tomato. We play the Gold Coast best music variety. 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

0: Day arvo, it's Whippy here at 102.9 Hot Tomato. Miles Smith, stay if you want to dance. Going to play that in just a sec. And some old school 90s from the Cranberries coming up.
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0: How many kids have you got, Sarah, from Mudrabah?
2: I've got one grown kid who would love to come and have lunch with me.
0: Oh, so Mum is still doing the work despite the fact it's Mother's Day.
2: Well, that's what mums do.
0: That's not how this is supposed to work.
2: I've got a mum to look after too.
0: Okay, all right. You're a good mum by the sounds of you. I'm going to give you $100 to spend at Q Supercenter. Congratulations.
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0: on 1029 Hot Tomato, the sound of a stupidly loud motorbike on Hope Island Road at 3am. 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

0: morning at 24, beautiful sunny degrees at the Seaway right now. This is 102.9 Hot Tomato. We play the Gold Coast best music variety. It's Whippy for your Saturday Arvo coming up. One of my favourite songs from Alex Warren. Left the room the second that you walked in, something like a fever dream. And back to the 90s. Diana King's coming up. Plus another $100 to spend at Q's Super Centre for Mum for Mother's Day. Yeah, that's right. Mother's Day coming up tomorrow. Stand by. If you haven't got anything organised, we'll sort you out.
1: 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Of course you do. 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

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Your chance to win that is coming up in less than 30 minutes here at 102.9 Hot Tomato. Latest song from Teddy Swims playing now. It's called Mr. Know-It-All.

0: Hey, we got free trips to New Zealand. Who wants a free holiday? Not right now. Monday morning with Gaily and Emily Jane here at 1029 Hot Tomato. 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That's on your to-do list for this weekend, all right? Chance to win from Monday. The Gold Coast Best Music Variety continues in just a sec. Latest song from Somba coming up and some old school John Mellencamp.
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4: 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Don't wait around for a signal now. Give me some verb, I ain't talking now. You wanna ride in the six?

0: 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Meh, sounds old. Let's get something new going instead.
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0: from Madonna and Sabrina Carpenter called Bring Your Love. I'll play that before 3 o'clock. And some 90s Mary Mary, that song Shackles, is playing next.
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0: Hello, Hot Tomato. What's the reason for your call?
3: To win.
0: Duh. What's your name?
3: Amy.
0: Where are you from, Amy?
3: I'm from Eleonora.
0: What's your mum's name?
3: Tanya.
0: All right. Well, Tanya's going to be happy with you. This is if, of course, you're going to pass this on. But you have got $100 to spend at Q Supercentre. Congratulations, Amy.
3: Thank you.
0: Are you giving that to mum or are you keeping that to yourself?
3: I'll give it to mum this time.
0: Is that because this is on the radio and she can possibly hear it?
3: Yep.
0: Okay. So you're busted. Well, happy Mother's Day to your mum and happy Mother's Day to you.
3: Thank you.
0: Now, we've got another chance for you to win coming up to spend $100 at the Q Supercentre for Mother's Day. Shop, dine and spoil her silly. The next 60 minutes, you can be a winner here at Hot Tomato.
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0: now on 1029 Hot Tomato. The sound you make after filling up your car at the servo on the M1. Ugh. Let's pump you up with some new music instead. Madonna featuring Sabrina Carpenter. 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

0: traffic through surface both directions around the bridge that comes over from Chevron. Bit slowish through there. Rest of the coast is looking pretty good except the M1 in its usual spots. No surprises there. This is 102.9 Hot Tomato. We play the Gold Coast best music variety. For example, Benson Boone coming up. Also Sonia Dada from the 90s. Both played in the next 15 minutes here at Hot Tomato.
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Now, if you're on the M1 after Wet n Wild, down past the Smith Street exit, bit slow, bit under speed, it's that usual, no one knows what's going on, no accident, just weird M1 behaviour that happens every single day of its life. This is 102.9 Hot Tomato. We play the Gold Coast best music variety. The Choir Boys from the 80s coming up.

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0: The Gold Coast is notorious for leaving things to the last minute, and tomorrow is Mother's Day, and if you are still not organised, then we've got a little something-something for you. $100 to spend at Q's Supercentre for Mother's Day so you can shop, dine, and spoil her silly. Your chance to win that coming up before 4 o'clock. See, we'll look after you. Hang there to be a winner here at 102.9 Hot Tomato. Olivia Dean has, I know the other Olivia, Rodrigo, has got a brand new song called Drop Dead. Well, that sounds sing-along-y and catchy to me. It's called Drop Dead, Olivia Rodrigo. Going to play that for you in the next 15 minutes.
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3: Hey, it's Matt. How are you?
2: Matt, I'm going well. Mother's Day is tomorrow. Have you got it sorted or are you panicking currently?
3: I've got half and half sorted at the moment. I've done my mum, just wanting to do the kids' mum too.
2: Okay, that job. I got that one too. I haven't done anything yet, but you're a step in front of me because I'm going to give you $100 to spend at the Q Supercentre for Mother's Day.
3: Oh, perfect. That makes it so much easier. Thank you so
2: it
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2: It does make it a lot easier because you don't have to do anything and we do all the heavy lifting. That $100 is yours. You can shop, dine and spoil us silly this Mother's Day. Congratulations, Matt.
3: Oh, perfect. Thanks very much for that.
2: 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I don't know how he makes that up, but anyway, they're all loaded up and we're going to rip into them next.
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2: It's Whippy filling in for the big kahuna who's sick today. Now, I'm not 100% sure how this show works, but he did say something about the 20 biggest songs on the Gold Coast, so let's just line them up and play them. Gold Coaster Amy Shark is coming up in the next 15 minutes. Miley Cyrus as well, and we'll do a flashback from the noughties. Remember that song from TV Rock called Flaunt It? If you have no clue what I'm talking about, when I play it soon, you'll go, oh, that song, that's awesome. Anyway, let's start the countdown. Number 20 this week, Lady Gaga and Doechii from the brand new Devil Wears Prada 2 movie. I love this. It's called Runway. Playing now, number 20, the GC Top 20 at 102.9 Hot Tomato.

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3: All right, it's Whippy here. Time to get flashy to 2006 when Grant Smiley and Ivan Goff, a couple of Melbourne DJs, got together. They went under the name of TV Rock. They had this massive club banger, and we're playing it now. It's called Flaunt It. It's such a great song, especially for a Sunday arvo. The sun is out. Sun's out, guns out, as they say. Perfect for this song. Flaunt It, flashback, GC Top 20, 102. Especially for a Sunday arvo. The sun is out. Sun's out, guns out, as they say. Perfect for this song. Flaunt It, flashback, GC Top 20.

Ladies and gentlemen, boys and girls, this is my floor. You're just dancing on it. So from the front to the back, I want to see where you at. I want you to shake what your mama gave you.

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0: is Tame Impala's Dracula at number 16 this week on the GC Top 20 here at 102.9. Hot Tomato, Whippy filling in for the big kahuna, the Savo. Coming up in just a sec, a former number one song from Haven. And this from Harry Styles. God, I hated this song when I first heard it, but now I love it. Who cares what I think? We're going to play it in just a sec here on Hot Tomato.
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0: down the Gold Coast 20 biggest songs. This is 102.9 Hot Tomato, the GC Top 20 with Whippy. That is Harry Styles. At number 13, American Girls. Now, Michael Jackson has a biopic. Well, he doesn't because he's not with us anymore, but there is a Michael Jackson biopic out. It's breaking box office records. It's raking a heap of cash. Going to do a GC Top 20 flashback from Michael Jackson shortly. And the Choosing Texas song, God, it's catchy. Going to play that soon too.
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1: It's Whippy filling in for the big kahuna. 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I feel like the movie hotline. Anyway, flashback from Michael Jackson, wannabe starting something.

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0: Bebe Rexha at number 10 on the GC Top 20 as we work our way through the biggest songs of the week here at 102.9 Hot Tomato. It's Whippy filling in for the big kahuna who is off sick. Taylor Swift is in at number 9. We're going to play her in just a sec. And in the next 15 minutes, Casey Barnes, Gold Coast guy, has teamed up with the dude from Brisbane called Pete Murray. You might have heard of him. Of course you have. They've got a brand new song called Time to Burn. It's our fresh pick of the week. It's coming up as well.
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out the boats anchored at wave break, but we can't count past 20. So we'll have to stick with what we had planned. A countdown of the 20 biggest songs on the Gold Coast. 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
1: Local Hit Pick this week, Casey Barnes. He's a Gold Coaster. We know him, we love him. We're used to seeing him at Groundwater Country Music Festival down at Broadie. He's teamed up with a mate he's had for 20 years, Pete Murray from Bris Vegas. We all know Pete as well. These two boys got a brand new song called Time to Run. 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I was so

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2: It's Whippy filling in for the Big Kahuna. 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It Wasn't Me. What a great song. 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

0: number five this week, Milky, Just the Way You Are, the remix here at 102.9 Hot Tomato. The 20 biggest songs of the week, we call it the GC Top 20. It's Whippy filling in for the Big K this week. Now, we've got four songs to go, okay? One of them is going to be Bruno Mars. One of them is going to be Alex Warren. One of them is going to be Olivia Dean, and the other one I can't remember. But you'll find out because I'm going to play them all for you. That's how the countdown works. And we'll also do a flashback from Lenny Kravitz. That's coming up.
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2: 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The album this song is from was Lenny Kravitz's first number one here in Australia and also the UK. Apparently he's got really massive feet, Lenny Kravitz. 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Anyway, are you going to go my way? 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

0: Bruno Mars sitting at number three, I Just Might, on the GC Top 20 here at 102.9 Hot Tomato. It's Whippy counting down the 20 biggest songs on the Gold Coast of the week. It's starting to cool down now. 21 degrees at the Seaway. That beautiful sunny day we had today is back again tomorrow. Great. Happy news. Happy Mother's Day to all the mothers as well. It's going to be a beautiful day. We've got two things left to do before we get the hell out of here. The top two songs, they're playing next.
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2: Hi, I'm Rana Hussein. Melbourne City will host the A-League Women's Decider, defeating crosstown rivals The Victory 1-0 in the second leg of their semi-final. 17-year-old Shelby McMahon slotting the match winner in the 34th minute.
3: McMahon, well, that's special. The rising star with a spectacular hit.
2: 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Wellington hosts Brisbane in Sunday semi. Aussie Talia Gibson has lost to Diana Schneider in three sets of the Italian Open. And in Super Netball, Adelaide Thunderbirds beat the West Coast Fever 65-45.
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3: Number two. I said

Turn the lights off at number 2 this week on the GC Top 20 here at the Gold Coast 102.9 Hot Tomato, the 20 biggest songs of the week. Now, before we play the number 1 song, I want to let you know about Hot Tomato's Flashback Saturday Night. What a banger of a show. Just a whole heap of old school tunes all night long. Coming up shortly, we're going to play this from the 90s. As if you're going anywhere, this is coming up as well. So your Saturday night playlist is ready to go right here. Flashback Saturday night plays right after we play the number 1 song, which is playing right now from Alex Warren. Number 1 on the GC Top 20. It's called Fever Dream here at 102.9 Hot Tomato. 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
1: It's Mr. 305 checking in for the remix. You know that at 75 Street Brazil. Well, this year's gonna be called Gaiocho. 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

me hear you say ho. Everybody in the house, come on and let me hear you say ho, ho, ho. 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
2: 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And then I heard this voice and it said, "Is that you?" And I turned around, it was my father-in-law was sitting on the toilet. 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
16: Hi there, I'm Alana Riley. One Nation has taken out a historic by-election win in the federal seat of Farah, David Farley becoming the first One Nation candidate elected into the House of Representatives. It's after the resignation of former Liberal leader Susan Lee. One Nation leader Pauline Hanson says she believes the result will fill Australia with hope.
17: This is not only a win for Farah, it's a win for the rest of Australia. Yeah.
16: Work is underway to repatriate 4 Aussies and a permanent resident who are stuck on board that hantavirus cruise. The ship is due to dock on an island off the coast of West Africa today, where passengers will be able to get off into an isolated area. None of the Australians on board have any symptoms, with our Department of Foreign Affairs to help them get home safely. Australia's budget will be out on Tuesday, but we've got more details on what it could include. According to the ABC, local councils can expect to get a funding injection to build roads, pipes and wires to shore up new housing. And a bit of a bumpy night for some people in Victoria's Gippsland region with an earthquake. The 3.2 magnitude tremor struck near Foster just after six.
6: This Mother's Day weekend, discover the psychic and holistic fair at Carrara Markets. Treat mum to psychic readings, crystals, healing and more. 8 till 3, Saturday and Sunday at Carrara Markets.
16: A major injury blow has marred the Sea Eagles' 28-point win over the Broncos in Sydney, with Manly forward Siosiwa Takaoho stretchered from the field with a broken leg. Coach Kieran Foran says it's devastating.
18: It's a double break of that leg, so it's not great from all reports, but he'll go in for surgery.
16: Meantime, Maroons veteran Kalen Ponga reckons Queensland will be shattered at the prospect of losing Tom Dearden for Origin this year. The Cowboys star picked up an ankle injury in Friday's clash with the Eels that could keep Dearden sidelined for 8 weeks. In the earlier game yesterday, the Rabbitohs came away with a win over the Sharks 36-12.
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16: A bit drizzly for the Gold Coast today, a shower or two and top of 24 degrees. Tomorrow, showers increasing and getting up to 25. 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Win 7:30 Monday with Gailey and Emily Jade.
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21: Hey. Happy Mother's Day.
22: 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Happy Mother's
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21: Well, working at Paradise Country, so I'll be seeing lots of people out there after 10, which will be lots of fun.
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22: Yeah, that's right.
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22: No one can question your work ethic.
21: No, that's right. Well, no one can question the size of my mortgage.
22: And the guys from Mortal Kombat, we're going to be talking to them today.
21: Yeah, that was a lot of fun this week. And well done to everyone who was involved in making that. And we're going to catch up with Poppy G.
22: Poppy G!
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0: 1029 Hudson Ida, Gailey and Emily Jade reheated for your Sunday morning. We'll be catching up with the guys from Mortal Kombat very shortly.
1: And there's someone we love in our show dearly, and it is...
2: Poppy G!
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4: about poor Gailey Gale's old man, Poppy G.
2: I've been watching a bit of footy with the old man. He's in the nursing home, 91 years old, and... I've been watching a bit of the Anzac Day game with him, Collingwood, and at halftime, Scott Pendlebury is just about to break the game's record for the most games played, or equal it, and then go on to break it if he's all good. But my dad noticed at halftime that he had all, you know, the Chinese cupping that you get done and that leaves those marks on your back?
1: Yeah, yeah.
2: He had it all over his back and Dad didn't know what it was, so he said, look at Pendle's back. Have they been using his back as a coffee table? There's all the cups have been down.
1: I can't unsee that now.
2: I know, it was there. Anyway, we had a laugh over that. But the game last weekend, it was on a Thursday, I think, Hawthorn played Collingwood, and there's a guy called James Sicily, who's the captain of Hawthorn. Mm. And I was telling Dad on the phone at quarter time, because I was telling him to watch it, and I said, side bottom's gone to Sicily. And he said, oh, okay, well, what's he going to do? And I said, well, he's going to be a defensive forward because Sicily's a halfback and he's like a quarterback. He organises everything. And I thought they were sending side bottom to nullify him. And he goes, so Sicily. And I said, yes. Like, I think he was just catching up with the name. And he goes, where are they playing? And I said, at the MCG. And he said, well, what's he doing in Sicily?
1: I love Poppy G. It's Gailey and Emily working it. Jade. I know I want
5: 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I want it, want it. 1029 Hot Tomatoes, Moira and Big Trev.
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0: Hayley and Emily Jade, 1029 Hot Tomato. It's reheated on your Sunday morning. And the guys caught up with the big stars of Mortal Kombat 2 this week. Carl Urban, Jess McNamee, and Josh Lawson to talk about the new movie.
1: Congratulations. It was it's first up a fun movie. I had no expectations at all, and I thought it was just from the beginning to the end, it was just full-on entertainment, so well done.
2: Thank you. Yeah, it really is a film for fans of big summer blockbuster action entertainment. Yeah,
1: a lot of physicality in it too. Did you have to do a lot of prep?
2: Yeah, definitely. For me, it was probably the most challenging undertaking that I've ever embarked on in my career. The skill set that was required was so much above anything that I'd done previously, and just because of the martial arts, the form and the style are so specific. It's not like other fights where you can just kind of push your way through. It has to be, very, very highly trained and choreographed. So it was months and months of training, yeah.
3: Well, and then, Carl, you had the brunt of it. How many fights? I sort of lost count of how many fights you had. I had a little mini one this time, so that was a lot easier for me, this one, than the last film. So I didn't have to do too much of the physical stuff.
1: But you only had one eye, so that...
3: Yeah, well, that's right. My depth perception is not great. What about you, J-Mac?
4: Yeah, I mean, I had a pretty epic fight in this one too, but I have to give a lot of credit to my stunt double, Zia, because she did the brunt of the heavy hits on that. But yeah, and, you know, like you said, there's also the gym side of things as well. There's like having to try and grow some muscles, and I don't have a lot of those, so that does take some work.
5: We had the 4DX theatre. Now, that's the one that moves and spits. And so when I'm hosting it, I had to say, hey, if anyone's got any neck or back issues, let us know, because this won't be the cinema for you. Anyway, there was a few. So I had to escort them out and take them to all other cinemas. So I missed the beginning of the film. And I walked in at the pretend film.
2: Right.
5: And because the pretend film's a bit of a, you know, and I was like, what's going on here? This doesn't look like Mortal Kombat.
1: Am I in the right movie?
5: Am I in the right film? And then it crosses to, of course, it being the film. So you essentially got to do two stories in one, two films in one.
2: Yeah, I did. And that was, it was so much fun, actually. You know, getting to do sort of a cheeky look at a classic sort of 90s, bad 90s action martial arts movie, and probably a good indication of why Johnny Cage's career is in the tank.
1: Sure.
2: I got to ask you, 4DX, that's where the release smells as well, isn't it?
4: Yes.
2: Sort of. So did Johnny Cage smell like Tom Ford? just curious, just asking for a friend.
3: Yeah. I don't want to know what Kano smelled like, to be honest.
5: And of course, you smelled beautiful, so. I want to talk about, as actors, taking on a role of a film that's adapted from a game. So is it something that you make a decision like, yes, I want this for the rest of my life, or is it that you go, okay, if I take this on board, I'm taking on a lot of fans that are already there?
2: Yeah, and you know, to be clear, I mean, the Mortal Kombat fans are the greatest, they are the best, and, you know, I think we're all super excited for them to see this movie, because it really delivers the kind of film that they've been deserving for so very, very long. You know, I see it as like these are legacy characters. They've been played by actors before us. They've been incarnated in game form. They will be played in by other actors in the future. And we are caretakers of these characters. We just hope that the fans have as much fun with this as we had making it.
3: Carl's very diplomatic. I never want to let go of this role to anyone. I'm going to keep playing this until Kano turns into Greynock. Yeah. All right.
5: Yeah, what about you, Jess?
4: The fans are the best in the world, and they've been so supportive of all of us. I think that's the fear walking into something like this, that you want to serve your character and do it justice for the fans. So I would say we were lucky in that we already had, you know, the first one come out. So when we stepped on the set of the second movie, I feel like there was a sort of confidence, for me anyway, you know, coming into it, knowing that we were kind of on the right track. But I'm sure it's always scary when you're, you know, you're new in this movie. I'm sure there's that element where you're like, ugh, I want to do this justice.
1: I feel like there's going to be another one straight away. I know.
3: Well, yeah, I think the good news is there's no end to the kind of story and character, you know, exploration we can do in Mortal Kombat. So it's not like we're going to run out of stuff to play with in a third or a fourth or a fifth. I'm getting ahead of myself. All right.
0: Stick around, because we're going to find out what the guys thought of the Gold Coast very shortly.
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0: 92.9 Hot Tomato. Gailey and Emily Jade reheated for your Sunday morning. We are chatting to the stars, the legends. From Mortal Kombat 2, the premiere was in the Gold Coast during the week. We've got Carl Urban, Jess McNamee and Josh Lawson, and to see what they find out about the Gold Coast.
1: Now, you guys got to make it on the Gold Coast, and so we have a theory, Gailey and I, that we just want you to really love us and like us. So yeah, here's your opportunity to tell us how much you love us.
2: Yeah, listen, and I'm not just saying this because we're here, but it is hands down probably one of, if not the favourite place for me personally to shoot. A, because it's close to where I live, but B, the calibre of the crews, the lifestyle here, and you know, and the facilities and the Warner Brothers sound stages, it just makes it sort of like the go-to location.
3: Yeah, I mean, how much more assurance do you guys need? It feels like every second big budget American movie is being shot here. Yeah. I don't think you need any more confirmation.
4: We still always say, "Oh, do you like it here?"
3: Yeah, I mean, I think that's the Aussie way. Yeah, anytime someone goes to Australia, and go, we're just trying to go, do you have fun?
4: Yeah.
3: Is there anything else we could have done to make your stay any better? No, look, Gold Coast it's up there among the best cities in the world to shoot movies. I mean, the infrastructure, because it takes a lot to withstand a movie of this size. It's huge, hundreds and hundreds and hundreds of people working on this, and, you know, the space it requires, parking and, you know, transport facilities, catering, it's massive. And not every city can take it. And not every city has been designed for it, but the Gold Coast over the years has, you know, because I remember when the Warner Brothers studios were first built and growing up in Brisbane, and I was like, that was such a big deal. But that was when I was a child. Now, all these years later, it's a well-oiled machine, and you know, the secret's out. Hollywood knows that the Gold Coast is where you come to make good stuff.
5: The lifestyle here is unparalleled as well, like the beaches and the weather, and the coffee is fantastic. So pack fair, yeah,
4: great
5: shopping. Yeah, no, it is. And we all had some really fun times kicking around on those Lime bikes as well, in a pack.
4: Yeah.
5: I'd love to come back and shoot here again.
4: So you're again.
5: Great.
4: Well, you mentioned, Carl, the crew, and quite often when you're reading anything about any Australian big budget film coming to the Gold Coast or even anywhere in Australia, everyone always talks about the differences of our crew here in Australia compared to in other markets, the work ethic. And so tell us about that. Like, that has to be, because it's a consistent message, it has to be true.
2: Yeah, it does. And you know, it's... I think there's a sensibility that, you know, Australian and New Zealand crews bring to their work, which is a can-do attitude. It's a positive attitude. And they work extremely hard, and they're working on... I mean, filmmaking doesn't get any bigger than, you know, what we just worked on. You know, if you walk into those stages and you see the quality of the set design, for example, it's world-class filmmaking. And you can go to Mortal Kombat 2 and you can see it.
3: Yeah, well, I was just going to add to that, you know, I think that's in the culture as well of Australians and New Zealanders, because, you know, all these technicians have had to sharpen their teeth in an industry that isn't as robust as Hollywood, which means we're adept at doing a lot with a little. And I think that kind of ingenuity is the sort of thing that Americans really respect about our technicians, is that there isn't, as Carl says, this, nah, we can't do that. We just go, yeah, we'll figure it out. We'll make it work. Yeah, we may not have the resources, but that will not stop us from getting it done.
4: Yeah. And it makes a difference when you're here, no doubt.
1: Thank you so much for joining us, and we'll see you for Mortal Kombat 10. The Gold Coast will make it, because we are apparently the best, right?
4: You like it here, right?
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15: Hey there, I'm Alana Riley. There's been a history-making win for One Nation with the party's first candidate elected into the House of Representatives. It's after David Farley won the Farrer by-election following the resignation of former Liberal leader Susan Lee. The regional New South Wales electorate has only had coalition representation for its entire history. A cruise ship weathering a hantavirus outbreak is due to dock on an island off the coast of West Africa later today. Four Aussies and a permanent resident are on board, with our Department of Foreign Affairs preparing to repatriate them back safely. Passengers will be taken to an isolated area once arriving on the island, but won't be able to get commercial flights back home. The federal government is committing $2 billion to support councils and states unlock new housing. The fund, to be unveiled in Tuesday's budget, will reportedly help utility companies deliver infrastructure like roads, pipes and wiring. And in entertainment news, The Devil Wears Prada 2 is smashing the box office with new details on exactly how much the stars were offered to return. According to Variety Mag, Meryl Streep, Anne Hathaway and Emily Blunt were each offered $12.5 million USD to reprise their roles.
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15: Queensland has suffered a major blow ahead of State of Origin, with halfback Tom Dearden ruled out for up to 8 weeks with an ankle injury. It happened during the Cowboys' loss to the Eels. Dearden now needs surgery. Maroons veteran and Newcastle skipper Kalyn Ponga was visibly shocked while finding out at a press conference.
3: I feel for Tommy. That's pretty bad. He's been playing good footy. I know how hard he works, how much he loves his footy, how much he loves Queensland. He's going to be shattered. I think Queensland's going to be shattered.
15: Meantime, Manly forward Siasiwa Takaoho is due to undergo surgery as well. He suffered a nasty break and was stretchered off field in the Sea Eagles' win over the Broncos last night. And in soccer, Melbourne City are into the Women's A-League Grand Final thanks to a win over the Victory.
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15: A bit drizzly for the Gold Coast today, a shower or two and top of 24 degrees. Tomorrow, showers increasing and getting up to 25. 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
20: Oh, I've got to talk about bad car parks.
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4: It was this time last week that you saw it, wasn't it? Sunday breakfast. So I think everyone parking today, just think of this conversation.
20: That's right.
4: Don't do it.
20: Yeah. No, don't think of me because it might be negative.
4: Hey, also it is Mother's Day. Happy Mother's Day to you, and hope you had a nice morning and you were remembered. Emily Skye, one of the Gold Coast most famous influencer mums, is coming
20: in. Done well, hasn't she?
4: She's done so well. She's got two kids, and her company, James Cosmetic, have done a big survey on what mums want for Mother's Day, but also the frightening statistics of, like, who forgets them and bad gifts that they've had. So probably a bit late to listen to it now, but she'll have all of that for us.
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0: Gailey, Nelly, Jade. 102.9 Hot Tomato reheated for your Sunday morning. And we'll be talking to Emily Sky very, very shortly about Mother's Day. But right now, Gailey.
1: I was at the Miami Hotel with a couple of my daughters for lunch on Monday. It was a beautiful day and a great spot. We're on the balcony. Just one of my favourite pubs.
2: It's so good, isn't it?
1: And I just
2: Reno.
1: Love that spot. Mm. And even just if I'm not going to the pub, just if I'm walking the dog or whatever, that spot's just the best. Anyway, we're sitting there and across the road where it's always quite full and busy, there's a car that's parked across two car parks diagonally.
2: Oh. What the hell?
1: So it's just been, the car's just gone in there. So either very drunk or it's a stolen car, right?
2: Yeah.
1: So it's just, and it's on the angle across. So it's taking up the amount of people because you on an angle from your car.
2: Clickbait.
1: You would have seen the the empty spot.
2: Yeah.
1: And then that's you realise the angle.
2: It's called the clickbait car park.
1: Yeah, yeah.
2: Because you're like, oh!
0: Yeah, I've got
2: and
0: one.
2: Then you get there and you go, oh, no, that sucked. That was not as good
1: actually,
2: as what the headline was.
1: That was part of our entertainment watching.
2: We
1: Because we're sitting there and go, well, let's see if they go for it. And everyone slows down. And then and the thing is we got to read their lips.
0: What?
1: And most of the stuff said was all the same.
2: Yeah.
0: Would you say what kind of car it was? Because in my head I'm picturing a ute for most.
1: No, it was a grey sedan, smaller car.
0: Right, okay.
2: Are you sure it wasn't?
1: Maybe a Mazda or Mitsubishi sort of
2: little
1: sedan.
2: Was it an old person's car? Like, were they?
1: Not an old person's car necessarily. It would have been a good car for a teenager for their first car.
2: Right.
1: You know what I mean? So anyway,
2: trying to work out what idiot would do it. What generation?
1: Yeah. Well, I think, as I said, either stolen or drunk 20-something. Mm-hmm. I would say, but it's there. But anyway, eventually there's a police guy that came. And checked it out and he got out and it was really quite funny because he had shorts on, but one leg of the shorts was gathered under his gun. So like he's got one short normal size and the other one was like
2: a pantaloon.
1: Propped up.
2: Like a pantaloon.
1: With his gut on the side, but like all of this thigh just showing. So it looked odd. We were laughing anyway, but he was just like, you know when you're on your own and you just know you've got eyes on you? You could tell he was just under so much pressure.
2: See, the generations that are looking at their phones these days, they're missing all of this entertainment you're telling us about.
1: Like this is great, the commentary. We were laughing. We're having a great afternoon. We were like the two Muppets, you know, the ones that go, look at them now. It's got his shorts up there.
2: That was terrible. Again.
1: So I just want to, everyone knows, everyone usually can remember one seriously bad park in their life.
2: We had a game in Japan because it's we go often to ski and people slide off the road.
1: Right.
2: We don't drive in Japan, but you've got to get like a bus to get to the ski field. And so the bus always goes, you can't park there.
1: Every time
2: we see like the bum of a car.
1: That's
2: down
1: made Instagram
2: the little,
1: famous.
2: Yeah. That's the worst park I've seen, if I can contribute to the conversation.
1: Yeah, you're welcome.
0: Double
2: Nobody
0: five,
2: ring
0: seven,
2: up
0: one.
2: And say me, all right? And say you saw a Tesla at Pack Fair.
0: 557-1-1029. What's the worst park you've ever seen? Give us a call. You could be scoring yourself $100 to spend at the RACV One Spa. Return to the world as one at RACV Royal Pines Resorts One Spa. What's the worst park you've ever seen? Give us a call. I know I want it. I
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0: Kaylee and Emily JB heated on your Sunday morning on 102.9 Hot Tomato. We're discussing worst parks you've seen at the Gaily Saw. An absolute stinker at Burley last week. Dean from Morongari, worst car park.
1: Well, it was me. It was on Monday. I went to the shops. Like, you know, like public holiday, there was only a couple of shops open. And I went to the IGA. When I parked, everything was fine, no problem. But when I got out to get into the car, there was a Ram parked right next to me and a big BT50 right next to me. I couldn't open my door, so I had to actually open my tailgate and crawl through the back in order to take off, because I didn't want to wait for the guys to come in and drive off. And here I am, everyone thought I was stealing the car, crawling through the back of the car to get to the front seat, which took me about 10 minutes, and then I drive off. And as I drive off, the guy next to me in the Ram got in and drove off.
2: Oh my God.
1: Looking at me.
2: I would pay money to see that. Where's the CCTV from the shopping centre?
0: Yeah, which IGA was it?
3: How come was it just because they were two massive cars they parked you in?
1: Yeah, they're pretty big cars, so normal car space would take them in, but the car in the middle on site can't open their doors. But I had two of them, had a Ram on one side and a BT50. I walked out and went, oh my God, my shopping's going to go off if I don't get
3: it. Almost sounds like a prank, doesn't it?
2: It does. But some of these cars, they're just too big. Like, we get it. You've got issues.
3: Imagine you trying to park one of those, EJ.
2: No, not getting one, never.
3: Now, we're going to Dean from Morongari. Dean, worst car park you've seen?
4: Morning, guys. It was a couple of young people, or one young peeplater, and they were at McDonald's at Narang, and they'd obviously on their phones ordering through the app instead of walking in and getting it. And they've gone straight through the hedge, off a 8-foot rock wall, straight down onto the grass. And they were like literally stand the car up on its bonnet, and that's what they were.
3: Oh my God.
2: That's dangerous.
3: That
2: should make the news.
3: Yeah, I didn't see that, but that is...
2: Did you yell out, you can't park there?
4: No, we come through just as the rescue crews were turning up.
2: Oh, righto. Might have been in the news.
3: Would you like tyres with that?
4: I wanted to know how they got out of the car, because when the doors were open and your car's up like that, you sort of have to climb across your door to get out.
2: Yeah, right. Mm. Yeah, yeah.
3: Lucky no one was hurt. They would have been resussed by the Hamburglar.
2: I love that he said, would you like tyres with that? I think it's like, would you like rescue teams with that?
3: Yes. That's why you park badly.
2: That's right. I'm waiting for a fiery to turn up. All right, Estelle, have you seen a bad park?
5: No, I said, what I have is I have my son in the car with me and he'll give you the commentary. Mum? You're going to have to move over. The car beside us is parked on the line. They're not straight. And so then when you park the car, he gets out and he'll give you the thumbs up if you parked, okay?
2: Oh, he's a co-pilot. I love it.
3: He's already a backseat driver.
2: How old is he, though? Yeah, how old is he?
5: 10.
2: Oh, I was thinking he was a teenager.
5: No, he's 10.
2: Oh, what a good boy he is. You know what? You're a mum. She should head off to one spa, don't you think?
0: Yeah, why not? Good on you, Estelle. You can return to the world as one of the RACV Royal Pines Resorts one spa. You got $100 to spend there. Congratulations.
5: Oh, thank you. Thanks, guys.
3: Good
5: really
3: on you,
5: appreciate
3: Estelle.
5: It.
2: Yeah, happy
3: Thanks,
2: Mother's
3: Estelle.
2: Day, sweetheart.
5: Yeah, and happy Mother's Day to you for Sunday.
2: Thank you, darling.
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0: repeated on your Sunday morning. Happy Mother's Day to all those mothers. And during the week, we caught up with Emily Skye, whose company, James Cosmetics, has done a bit of research on Mother's Day.
1: We don't want gifts that make our lives harder and gives us more things to do, like cleaning things.
2: Were you just about to swear?
1: Yes. I don't swear. What are you talking about? I think every mother swears.
2: Yes, we do.
3: Yeah. Under our breath. It's under your breath.
2: Yes, yes.
3: And then you realise that it's really loud sometimes.
2: But you've done a whole bunch of research with James Cosmetics, your company, yes. And you've worked out what women really want.
1: Yeah, so we actually spoke to 400 Australian mums about Mother's Day gifts, and 50% say that they didn't receive a gift on a year that they should have received one, like they expected to get one. 50%.
2: They just forgot.
1: Just, yeah.
2: Dad just forgot.
3: That's a lot, though. Just they're nothing. Big numbers.
1: And two-thirds have had to purchase their own gift. Yeah. I mean, I'm always buying my own gifts. So
2: yeah, me too.
1: I don't mind that.
3: Is that all year round?
1: No, this is... yeah, it's but Mother's Day every gift. Day.
3: Yeah, that's right.
2: Yeah, yeah, yeah. And yeah, I've done that. I've done the whole, I know you haven't remembered, so I've put something in and just don't tell the kids I bought it and give it to me on Mother's Day.
1: Oh, that's
2: like,
1: a good
2: that's
1: idea.
2: How I've done it, yeah.
1: Yeah, I mean, yeah. The kids get, at school, they do that little stall.
2: Yeah.
1: So I think that's really sweet. I honestly don't care what I get as long yes. as, you know, they're giving it to me and they're excited. So yeah. That's what it means to me. But
2: yeah, what other stats have you got there?
1: 95% received unwanted gifts.
2: Yes.
1: So clearly they didn't get James Cosmetics. They would have wanted
2: There's
1: that.
2: There's the plug.
1: There's the plug. Sneaky little plug. Got to get it in there.
2: Yeah.
1: But out of all the states, Queensland mothers say they receive unwanted gifts the most, with 82% claiming they occasionally, regularly or always receive them.
2: Mm.
1: And the novelty items, we don't want those. We don't want the candles, slogan items saying, you know, something about mum and cleaning appliances, like I was talking about before. Like, just get us a cleaner.
3: That is brave work.
2: Yeah, getting your
3: wife on behalf of the kids a vacuum cleaner or something.
2: Yeah, I know, but unless the vacuum cleaner has a name and exactly. You're unwrapping a whole human, here's your cleaner for a year.
3: His name's Raoul.
2: I'm on board. And the other big thing since we've actually had you on air is you got diagnosed with ADHD.
1: Yes.
2: So you're navigating and sharing that online as well.
1: Yeah. I mean, I knew I was different, but getting that diagnosis has been really helpful for me, not just to get a label, but the education that comes with it and helping the people around me to understand how I work and to know myself, how my brain functions and it's different to other people.
2: Yeah, how?
1: I think differently. I can't action things very well. I'm on medication now and that does help a lot. Rejection sensitive dysphoria is a big one. Yeah, so I'm working through that. I'm doing a lot of work on my mind.
3: Does that cause a behavioural thing then?
1: Oh, absolutely. Without realising it until later.
3: Yeah.
1: And, I'll get defensive. Like usually it's my man will say something and I'll get defensive, but it's because I'm hurting.
3: Yes.
1: And that's my reaction.
2: Yeah.
1: And I guess it's an immature reaction. So it's working on taking that time, taking some deep breaths and then thinking it through and processing, because that's another thing, I can't process that well.
2: Yeah.
1: The narrative that I tell myself that's complete lies.
2: Yeah.
1: Like you've got to, I sort of pull myself out of my brain kind of and go, my mind, all those thoughts aren't me and they're not truth. And go, yeah, that's okay that's happening, but that's not real. Is it real? Like, are they valid?
2: Mm. I love that you're talking about this because you're so well known and you're so loved. Millions and millions of followers look at you and you're so beautiful and you're so successful.
1: Thank you.
2: But to get there, what a battle for you.
1: Oh, my gosh. And I guess that's the thing. People judge other people based on how they look, what they've achieved in their lives, and it's not reality because I'm one of the least confident people you've ever met.
2: Mm.
1: I'm working on it. But that's why we can't judge people. Everyone's got their own battles. Mm-hmm. We're all working through something.
2: Mm. Oh, I love talking to you all the time and how much you share. So thank you. And I hope you do get your nice, quiet, social media free Mother's
1: Day. Thank you. I hope you do too. And happy Mother's Day to all the mothers out there.
2: Yeah.
1: If you don't get something, get something for yourself. James, 30%.
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2: It's planes in the sky, so I can see them. Unless there's some sort of invisible plane.
1: Unless you're inside the precinct, you'll never know. So sad, like you can't come down. You'll also miss out on the next level commentary, hanging with the pilots, the interactive kid zones, VIP experiences, lounges, beach bars, food, and just the best damn vibe and sky high fun.
2: Last time I didn't buy a ticket, and all I got was a sore neck from my kids on my shoulders and a blocked view. You gotta keep
1: moving. Don't be that loser. Grab tickets now at pacificairshow.com for 3 days of sky high, and holy F's. April 14 to 16.
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19: Good morning, I'm Alana Riley. One Nation leader Pauline Hanson vows her party is coming for other seats after a historic win in the Farrer by-election. David Farley has become the first One Nation candidate elected into the House of Representatives for the regional New South Wales electorate. Passengers on board that hantavirus-infected cruise ship will soon be able to disembark when the vessel docks on an island near West Africa today. They'll then be taken to an isolated area.
20: If there's anybody that develops symptoms, anybody that has symptoms, they will immediately go to a medical evacuation plane and be taken to the Netherlands.
19: That's World Health Organization's Dr. Maria van Kerkhove there. Our Foreign Affairs Department is preparing to repatriate the four Aussies and a permanent resident who are on board. In Queensland, hundreds of teenagers tried and failed to storm the Church of Scientology as part of a viral online trend. Videos of so-called Scientology speedruns overseas are going viral on TikTok, where people try to get as deep into the building as they can before exiting. But the doors in Brisbane were locked yesterday, so teens ran riot on the street instead. Footage even appeared to show one person riding a bike over the roof of a police car. And briefly overseas, American demand for Aussie beef is surging. Exports to the US are up 13%.
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19: Manly forward Siasiwa Takaoho will need to get surgery. Stretched off field with a broken leg in the Sea Eagles win over the Broncos. After 13 years in the NRL, Manly coach Kieran Foran refuses to believe it'll be a career-ending injury for him.
5: It's not over for Siwa because he'll get the surgery done, get himself back quicker than expected, and hopefully he's back before the end of the season.
19: In the earlier game, Alex Johnston scored a hat-trick to help the Bunnies down the Sharks at Accor Stadium. The Rabbitohs taking out the win at 36-12. And that ankle injury Cowboy star Tom Dearden picked up in Friday's loss to the Eels will need surgery, keeping him on the sideline for up to 8 weeks. It means the Maroons veteran will miss at least the first two games of Origin.
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23: Good morning, friends, and happy weekend. Liz Cantor with the latest on your beaches, and happy Mother's Day to all the mums out there. I'm pleased to say there's plenty of sunshine to enjoy along our beaches, and if you head out early, you should find gentle offshore winds. A little later today, winds are forecast to swing around to the south-southeast, and then you'll find more shelter along the southern end or on the north side of headlands such as Burleigh. For surfers, we've still got just over a metre of consistent east-southeasterly swell. It does have a bit of wind wobble in it this morning. The tide's about to hit low at 9 a.m, which all adds up to a fun morning at the southern point breaks or check along the southern open beaches. Tara will be back at 6 a.m. tomorrow morning with your next update.
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19: A bit drizzly for the Gold Coast today, a shower or two and top of 24 degrees. Tomorrow, showers increasing and getting up to 25. 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

Good morning. Happy Mother's Day on 102.9 Hot Tomato. It is Jake here, and what a beautiful, sunny Mother's Day it is. And you can spoil mum today. We got your chance to win $100 to spend at Q Supercentre Shopdine and spoil her. So we'll have your chance to win very, very shortly. Let's get your weekend rolling on for your beautiful Sunday morning. It's Everclear, Santa Monica, 102.9 Hot Tomato.

0: Good day, Hot Tomato. Good morning. It is Jake with you on your beautiful Mother's Day Sunday morning. Nice and sunny out there. Plenty of people going out and about on the Broadwood Parklands as I drove past this morning. On your way, surely, John Mellencamp from 1982, plus one of the latest from Eminem from a couple of years ago.
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2: Only local winners here at 1029 Hot Tomato. And we got Tamara in Maudsley on the line this morning. Hey, Tamara, what's going on for your Sunday morning? Happy Mother's Day. What's doing?
3: We're just heading out to the markets this morning.
2: Oh, nice. Nice. Is it still sunny out? There's supposed to be some rain around later on.
3: Yeah, it's still sunny at the moment.
2: Oh, good, good. Well, you enjoy Mother's Day and maybe you can head to the Q Supercentre because you've got $100 to spend there. Congratulations.
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0: 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The sound you'd hear back in the 80s before you played the record you just bought from Sunflower Records at Pac Fair. Sounds old. 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

0: Tino and Hotsumano. Good morning. It is Jake here with you. We'll have your chance to keep on winning with $100 to spend at Q Supercenter coming up after 9 o'clock this morning. Plus, we've got Pink and the new Radicals from 1999 as well on the way.
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13: Good morning, I'm Alana Riley. One Nation has ended the Coalition's 77-year reign in the regional New South Wales seat of Farrer, David Farley winning the by-election. He's become the first One Nation candidate ever elected into the House of Representatives. One Nation leader Pauline Hanson says she believes the result will fill Australia with hope.
14: This is not only a win for Farrer, it's a win for the rest of Australia.
13: A cruise ship at the centre of that hantavirus outbreak is on its way to the Canary Islands, where passengers will be able to disembark today into an isolated area. Four Aussies and a permanent resident are on board, with work underway to repatriate them.
15: Right now, there's nobody on board that has any symptoms, including passengers and crew.
13: World Health Organization's Dr. Maria Van Kerkhove speaking there. Over in the US, a person who jumped the perimeter of Denver International Airport has been hit and killed by a plane that was taking off. Five people on board the Frontier Airlines flight were also taken to hospital. And back home, thousands of people are taking to the streets right across the country for today's Mother's Day Classic events. The Sea of Pink will be raising money for breast cancer.
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13: A major injury blow has marred the Sea Eagles' 28-point win over the Broncos, with Manly forward Siasiwa Takaoho stretchered from the field with a broken leg. Coach Kieran Foran says it's devastating.
16: It's a double break of that leg, so it's not great from all reports, but he'll go in for surgery.
13: Maroons veteran Kalen Ponga reckons Queensland will be shattered at the prospect of losing Tom Dearden for Origin this year. The Cowboys star picked up an ankle injury in Friday's clash with the Eels. It could keep Dearden sidelined for 8 weeks. In the earlier game yesterday, the Rabbitohs came away with a win over the Sharks 36-12. And this afternoon, the Storm host the West Tigers in Melbourne before the Raiders face the Panthers in Canberra, where temperatures could dip as low as 1 degree.
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13: A bit drizzly for the Gold Coast today, a shower or two and top of 24 degrees. Tomorrow, showers increasing and getting up to 25. 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

Motto. 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It's Olivia Dean and Sam Fender right now on 102.

0: Good morning, it is Jake with you. Happy Mother's Day and 1029 Hot Tomato and Propel Properties. $30,000 tax man is here. 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Coming up, we've got some Miles Smith and Niall Horan getting together. 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
8: George loved reading mystery stories to his flock.
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0: 92.9 Hot Tomato. It is Jake here with you this morning, and your chance to win $100 to spend at the Q Supercenter is coming shortly this weekend. 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
1: Gemma in Currumbin. What are you doing for your Sunday? Happy Mother's Day for your mother, but what are you doing for
2: your Mother's Day? I'm actually just rocking up to my son's rugby game, as a good mum does on Mother's Day.
1: Well, it's the only way to spend a Mother's Day. Really? Watching rugby.
2: Yes.
1: Who did your son play for?
2: He plays for the Alligators.
1: Rugby Union. Rugby Union, yes. Nice, nice. Who are they playing against?
2: TSS this morning.
1: Oh, well, best of luck to him. I'm more of a Helensvale Hog kind of guy myself, but that's all right. The Alligators are all good.
2: Thanks, mate.
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13: Queensland has suffered a major blow ahead of the State of Origin, with halfback Tom Dearden ruled out for up to 8 weeks with an ankle injury. It happened during the Cowboys' loss to the Eels. Dearden now needs surgery. Maroons veteran and Newcastle skipper Kalyn Ponga was visibly shocked while finding out at a press conference.
14: I feel for Tommy. That's pretty bad. He's been playing good footy. I know how hard he works, how much he loves his footy, how much he loves Queensland. He's going to be shattered. I think Queensland's going to be shattered.
13: Meantime, Manly forward Siasiwa Takaoho is also due to undergo surgery. He suffered a nasty broken leg, stretchered off the field in the Sea Eagles' win over the Broncos last night. In the earlier game yesterday, the Rabbitohs defeated the Sharks 36-12. Today, the Storm host the Tigers in Melbourne, while the Raiders and Panthers will clash in Canberra.
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13: A bit drizzly for the Gold Coast today. A shower or two on top of 24 degrees. Tomorrow, showers increasing and getting up to 25. 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
13: Oh.
16: So I gave her $50 out of the $200 I just found nearby.